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4: Today, mostly sunny skies, expect highs near 85. Later tonight, a few high clouds, lows settling near 65. Tomorrow, more sun than clouds and highs near 87. Tomorrow night, cloudy periods, as well as lows near 68. For Wednesday, we could see a thunderstorm, partly cloudy, plus another day in the upper 80s, south winds around 10. On Thursday, rain, with a stray storm possible, temperatures pushing to 81.
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1: Today, mostly sunny skies, expect highs near 85. Later tonight, a few high clouds, lows settling near 65. Tomorrow, more sun than clouds and highs near 87. Tomorrow night, cloudy periods, as well as lows near 68. For Wednesday, we could see a thunderstorm, partly cloudy, plus another day in the upper 80s, south winds around 10. On Thursday, rain, with a stray storm possible, temperatures pushing to 81.
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4: Tonight, mostly clear skies, lows near 65. Tomorrow, a few passing clouds with highs near 87. Tomorrow night, partly cloudy conditions, plus lows close to 70. As we head into Wednesday, a slight chance of isolated thunderstorms, but otherwise clouds with some sun. Expect another day in the upper 80s. South winds near 10 miles per hour. For Thursday, plan on rain, with a thunderstorm or two, a high of 81. By Friday, some sunshine at times, and similar highs in the low 80s, lows in the mid-60s.
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0: Tonight, mostly clear skies, lows near 65. Tomorrow, a few passing clouds with highs near 87. Tomorrow night, partly cloudy conditions, plus lows close to 70. As we head into Wednesday, a slight chance of isolated thunderstorms, but otherwise clouds with some sun. Expect another day in the upper 80s. South winds near 10 miles per hour. For Thursday, plan on rain, with a thunderstorm or two, a high of 81. By Friday, some sunshine at times, and similar highs in the low 80s, lows in the mid 60s.
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0: Overnight, mostly clear skies, with lows near 64. Looking ahead to today, a mix of sun and clouds, expect highs near 88. Through the night, partly cloudy skies once again, lows in the upper 60s. Tomorrow, can't rule out thunderstorms, variable cloudiness, and we'll have similar temps in the upper 80s, south winds around 10. On Thursday, rain looks likely, with a thunderstorm or two, highs peaking near 81, lows dipping to 63. For Friday, partly cloudy with similar highs in the low 80s, lows in the mid-60s overnight.
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0: Overnight, mostly clear skies, with lows near 64. Looking ahead to today, a mix of sun and clouds, expect highs near 88. Through the night, partly cloudy skies once again, lows in the upper 60s. Tomorrow, can't rule out thunderstorms, variable cloudiness, and we'll have similar temps in the upper 80s, south winds around 10. On Thursday, rain looks likely, with a thunderstorm or two, highs peaking near 81, lows dipping to 63. For Friday, partly cloudy with similar highs in the low 80s, lows in the mid-60s overnight.
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0: Overnight, mostly clear skies, with lows near 64. Looking ahead to today, a mix of sun and clouds, expect highs near 88. Through the night, partly cloudy skies once again, lows in the upper 60s. Tomorrow, can't rule out thunderstorms, variable cloudiness, and we'll have similar temps in the upper 80s, south winds around 10. On Thursday, rain looks likely, with a thunderstorm or two, highs peaking near 81, lows dipping to 63. For Friday, partly cloudy with similar highs in the low 80s, lows in the mid 60s overnight.
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0: Overnight, mostly clear skies, with lows near 64. Looking ahead to today, a mix of sun and clouds, expect highs near 88. Through the night, partly cloudy skies once again, lows in the upper 60s. Tomorrow, can't rule out thunderstorms, variable cloudiness, and we'll have similar temps in the upper 80s, south winds around 10. On Thursday, rain looks likely, with a thunderstorm or two, highs peaking near 81, lows dipping to 63. For Friday, partly cloudy with similar highs in the low 80s, lows in the mid-60s overnight.
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102.7 WKBH, mostly sunny, 89 today. Clouds and 67 tonight. We do have a slight chance of showers, possible thunderstorm tomorrow afternoon, a high of 88. Showers, possible thunderstorm tomorrow night. Now, some of the storms could produce some heavy rainfall. Look for low of 66. Thursday is a chance of showers and thunderstorms, a high of 82. And for Friday, a slight chance of rain in the afternoon and a high of 83. With sunrise at 5:29, it's partly cloudy at 67.

102.7 WKBH. All host nations are out of the World Cup after the U.S. lost to Belgium 4-1 last night. Spain also beat Portugal last night, and Cristiano Ronaldo announced that this was his last World Cup. Today, the knockout round continues with Argentina facing Egypt and Switzerland going up against Colombia.

102.7 WKBH. Storms likely tomorrow afternoon and into the overnight. Locally heavy rainfall may occur with these storms, which could contribute to flooding in low-lying areas. Some storms tomorrow and tomorrow night may be strong to severe, with damaging wind gusts being the primary threat. And seasonable temperatures are expected throughout much of the week, with highs in the upper 70s to 80s.

We'll be out and about this week. Today, you'll find it at St. Elizabeth's in Holman from 9 to 11. 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

0: 102.7 WKBH, mostly sunny and 89 today. Mostly cloudy tonight, 67 the low. Tomorrow's got a slight chance of showers possible, thunderstorm in the afternoon, otherwise partly sunny and 88. Showers possible, thunderstorm tomorrow night. Some of the storms could produce some heavy rainfall. Look for low of 66. Is a chance of showers and thunderstorms for Thursday, 82 the high. Friday is a slight chance of rain in the afternoon and a high of 83. Coming up, I got Heart, Journey, Boston, and why do we celebrate what we celebrated?
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2: More information may be released later today on an apparent fatal tractor crash off Highway 162 between Bangor and Four Corners yesterday afternoon. The victim was reportedly trapped under the tractor. Bangor first responders and Sparta ambulance were called. Train has donated their former Pamel Creek administration building and land to the La Crosse School District. It's 41.5 acres of land. That's the site the district was going to use for a new combined high school in 2022. But that nearly $200 million referendum was defeated 70-30%. School officials say site possibilities include athletic fields, outdoor activity spaces, staff professional learning areas, student growth support spaces, and district department offices, including buildings and grounds and nutrition. The Village of French Island has its first village election today. A village president and six village trustees will be elected. The president and half the trustees will serve terms until next April. The other three trustees will serve terms until April of 2028. Village president candidates are Town of Campbell president Dan Kopecky and Bob Wolfert. There are five listed trustee candidates.

0: Wolford, Heather Harney, Mary Jo Werner, Lee Donahue, and Mike Stolpa. Tomah's VA Medical Center opened a newly renovated memory care department within its community living center last Tuesday. It's for veterans living with dementia and helps them stay independent. Extended Care Associate Chief Nurse Jessica Pierce talks about how the renovated area will be better than what they had before last week.
1: Currently, we have our dementia neighborhood separated in two spaces, and so this will bring them all together. Staff will be all together, and again, that snooze Allen room is something new that we're able to bring back with this renovated space, so that's a really great feature. Our staffing ratios up here are great. The private spaces, private bedrooms, open concepts.
0: Pierce says construction started in 2023 and that they'll have 16 rooms for veterans living with dementia. A 26-year-old lacrosse man suffered severe burns and is in critical condition after being med-flighted to a Madison burn unit after his car caught on fire on Lacrosse's south side Saturday afternoon. Cody Kruger's car was parked near 10th and Tyler Streets. A neighbor, 21-year-old Kieran McKinney, was able to pull an unresponsive Kruger from the fully engulfed car before first responders arrived. And now you're up to date. Craig Otto, Magnum Media News.
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I am Kelly Wilde. It's 102.7 WKBH, and a new national survey found that 46% of Americans don't know what America's 250th anniversary was commemorating. They may have known that it was the 4th of July, but nothing beyond that. 53% correctly responded that it celebrated the adoption of the Declaration of Independence, and this year was the 250th anniversary since it happened back in 1776. A few other interesting stats from the poll. 86% are grateful to be Americans. 79% are proud to be Americans. 74% believe the American dream is available to them personally. 77% say that for a country to remain free, most people need to try to be good, honest, and responsible. And for most Americans, our top five most valued freedoms are the freedom of speech, the right to vote and choose our leaders, equal protection under the law, freedom of religion, and the right to due process. All things that we learned while we were eating cereal in our pajamas.

102.7 WKBH. David Hamilton and Bryce Terang drove in two runs each during a four-run seventh inning, and the Brewers rallied from a three-run deficit to beat the Cardinals 4-3 last night. The Cubs had the night off, so the Brewers leading the NL Central is at 6.5 games.

Mostly sunny today, 89 to drive home with Dylan. Clouds in 67 tonight. Slight chance of showers and thunderstorms tomorrow afternoon. Look for a high of 88. Showers possible, thunderstorm tomorrow night. Some of the storms could produce some heavy rainfall. Look for low of 66. Chance of more rain on Thursday with a high of 82. And Friday's got a slight chance of showers and thunderstorms in the afternoon. Otherwise, partly sunny and 83. Pulling the hoodie from the hamper over on Hannaful, it's 67 on 102.7 WKBH.

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Music in the Valley is a chance to sit back, enjoy the beauty of North Skidalen, listen to wonderful music from local favorites, and chat with friends. 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Admission is free, and guests are welcome to carry in snacks and beverages. The second Wednesday in August will wrap up Music in the Valley and feature Grumpy Old Men and their big brass sound. Will also be North Skidalen's annual Threshing Bee Dinner featuring roast beef and all the trimmings. Donations for the evening are never required but always appreciated. You can get all the details at northskidalen.org. And tomorrow night, you can enjoy the sounds of Dan Sobranek.

0: The Renegade of Styx on 102.7 WKBH. Enjoy the sunshine today, 89 the high. Clouds rolling in tonight, 67 the low. Slight chance of showers, thunderstorms tomorrow afternoon, a high of 88. Showers possible, thunderstorm tomorrow night. Now, some of those storms could produce some heavy rainfall, a low of 66. Is a chance of more rain on Thursday with a high of 82, and a slight chance of getting one on Friday and a high of 83. On the way, I got Grand Funk, Def Leppard, Queen, and Mosquitoes. Lots and lots of mosquitoes.
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It's 102.7 WKBH, and are you already fed up with the mosquitoes this summer? Well, science is still pretty much up in the air about why mosquitoes love some people and couldn't care less about others. But here are a few more things that could be linked to mosquito bites. Bananas. Study found people were more likely to get bit after eating a banana than after eating grapes. Floral-scented foods and desserts. They're attracted to the smell of nectar-producing plants, so anything floral could have them heading your way. Beer. At least two studies have found you're more likely to get bitten by a mosquito after drinking beer. And finally, really smelly cheese. They might be attracted to a compound produced by bacteria on our skin called carboxylic acid. It's also found in stinky cheeses like Limburger. Now, a few foods that might keep mosquitoes away include basil, sage, rosemary, grapefruit, and anything with garlic or onions. And that's why when I put Limburger and bananas on my charcuterie, I also put on grapefruit, garlic, and onions.

It's 102.7 WKBH. The St. Joseph Ridge Lions Fireworks Show is coming up this Saturday, starting at 4 o'clock at the park in St. Joseph's Ridge. Food and refreshments for purchase by the Lions Club, raffles and yard games for all until the fireworks start. Entertainment by Daddy's Girls, pedal pool open to all ages, polling starts at 5:30. You can get all the info you need on Facebook.

0: 102.7 WKBH. Storms likely tomorrow afternoon and into the overnight. Locally heavy rainfall may occur with these storms, which could contribute to flooding in low-lying areas. Some storms tomorrow and tomorrow night may be strong to severe, with damaging wind gusts being the primary threat. And seasonable temperatures are expected throughout much of the week, with highs in the upper 70s to 80s.
1: More information may be released later today on an apparent fatal tractor.

0: crash off Highway 162 between Bangor and Four Corners yesterday afternoon. The victim was reportedly trapped under the tractor. Bangor first responders and Sparta ambulance were called. Train has donated their former Pamel Creek Administration Building and land to the La Crosse School District. It's 41.5 acres of land. That's the site the district was going to use for a new combined high school in 2022. But that nearly $200 million referendum was defeated 70-30%. School officials say site possibilities include athletic fields, outdoor activity spaces, staff professional learning areas, student growth support spaces, and district department offices, including buildings and grounds and nutrition. The Village of French Island has its first village election today. A village president and 6 village trustees will be elected. The president and half the trustees will serve terms until next April. The other 3 trustees will serve terms until April of 2028. Village president candidates are Town of Campbell president Dan Kopecky and Bob Wolfert. There are 5 listed trustee candidates: Wolfert, Heather Harney, Mary Jo Werner, Lee Donahue, and Mike Stolpa. Thomas VA Medical Center opened a newly renovated memory care department within its community living center last Tuesday. It's for veterans living with dementia and helps them stay independent. Extended Care Associate Chief Nurse Jessica Pierce talks about how the renovated area will be better than what they had before last week.
1: Currently, we have our dementia neighborhood separated in 2 spaces, and so this will bring them all together. The staff will be all together, and again, that snooze Allen room is something new that we're able to bring back with this renovated space, so that's a really great feature. Our staffing ratios up here are great. The private spaces, private bedrooms, open concepts.
0: Pierce says construction started in 2023 and that they'll have 16 rooms for veterans living with dementia. A 26-year-old La Crosse man suffered severe burns and is in critical condition after being med-flighted to a Madison burn unit after his car caught on fire on La Crosse's south side Saturday afternoon. Cody Kruger's car was parked near 10th and Tyler Streets. A neighbor, 21-year-old Kieran McKinney, was able to pull an unresponsive Kruger from the fully engulfed car before first responders arrived. And now you're up to date. Craig Otto, Magnum Media News.
2: 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The passion they put into their music lives here.

I'm Kelly Wild. It's 102.7 WKBH. And would you say that you're still a kid at heart? New poll asked people if they consider themselves a, quote, kidult, meaning someone who's still into the same stuff they loved as a child. Over 50% said, yep, on some level they are. Well, here are some of the top signs you're still a kid at heart. You still have your old video games. You'd rather stay in and play board games than go out to eat or hit a bar. You quote movies and shows from when you were young. You still watch cartoons. You rewatch a lot of old movies or shows from your childhood. And you've bought your kids at least one toy you had as a child. I did that. I bought my kids a toy that I had as a child. Unfortunately,

0: 102.7 WKBH, mostly sunny, 89 today. Clouds and 67 tonight. We do have a slight chance of showers possible. Thunderstorm tomorrow afternoon, a high of 88. Showers possible, thunderstorm tomorrow night. Now, some of the storms could produce some heavy rainfall. Look for low of 66. Thursday is a chance of showers and thunderstorms, a high of 82. And for Friday, a slight chance of rain in the afternoon and a high of 83. Sucking down the smoothie as you sit at the stoplight on 16 at 69. And coming up, I got Led Zeppelin, the Rolling Stones, Joe Walsh, and you will not believe who's 85 today.
1: I'm Tom Tiffany, and for some reason, Madison Democrats say I'm too cliché. 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

0: It's 102.7 WKBH. Did you just have a long weekend? Whether you did or not, you're probably daydreaming about your next actual vacation. 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Set your thermostat, lights, and irrigation. It's nice to have someone like a neighbor to keep an eye on your place while you're gone. Take a photo of your bathroom. It could come in handy for insurance purposes if there's some kind of plumbing issue or leak while you're away. And finally, if you ordered a new car for your vacation, make sure they give you the right one.
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0: mostly sunny today, 89 to drive home with Dylan. Clouds in 67 tonight. Slight chance of showers and thunderstorms tomorrow afternoon. Look for high of 88. Showers, possible thunderstorm tomorrow night. Some of the storms could produce some heavy rainfall. Look for low of 66. Chance of more rain on Thursday with a high of 82. And Friday's got a slight chance of showers and thunderstorms in the afternoon. Otherwise, partly sunny and 83. On deck, I got Van Halen, George Thorogood, and one of your favorites from Rod Stewart. 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
2: More information may be released later today on an apparent fatal tractor crash off Highway 162 between Bangor and Four Corners yesterday afternoon. The victim was reportedly trapped under the tractor. Bangor first responders and Sparta ambulance were called. Train has donated their former Pamel Creek Administration Building and land to the La Crosse School District. It's 41.5 acres of land. That's the site the district was going to use for a new combined high school in 2022, but that nearly $200 million referendum was defeated 70-30%. School officials say site possibilities include athletic fields, outdoor activity spaces, staff professional learning areas, student growth support spaces, and district department offices, including buildings and grounds and nutrition. The Village of French Island has its first village election today. A village president and 6 village trustees will be elected. The president and half the trustees will serve terms until next April. The other 3 trustees will serve terms until April of 2028. Village president candidates are Town of Campbell president Dan Kopecky and Bob Wolfert. There are 5 listed trustee candidates: Wolfert, Heather Harney, Mary Jo Werner, Lee Donahue, and Mike Stolpa. Thomas VA Medical Center opened a newly renovated memory care department within its community living center last Tuesday. It's for veterans living with dementia and helps them stay independent. Extended Care Associate Chief Nurse Jessica Pierce talks about how the renovated area will be better than what they had before last week.
3: Currently, we have our dementia neighborhood separated in 2 spaces, and so this will bring them all together. Staff will be all together, and again, that Snooze Allen room is something new that we're able to bring back with this renovated space, so that's a really great feature. Our staffing ratios up here are great. The private spaces, private bedrooms, open concepts.
2: Pierce says construction started in 2023 and that they'll have 16 rooms for veterans living with dementia. A 26-year-old La Crosse man suffered severe burns and is in critical condition after being med-flighted to a Madison burn unit after his car caught on fire on La Crosse's south side Saturday afternoon. Cody Kruger's car was parked near 10th and Tyler Streets. A neighbor, 21-year-old Kieran McKinney, was able to pull an unresponsive Kruger from the fully engulfed car before first responders arrived. And now you're up to date. Craig Otto, Magnum Media News.
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Whitesnake, Aerosmith in Moments. This is 102.7 WKBH. Unearth a story with the story prospector. He'll arrive at the Hazel Brown Light Memorial Library, 702 Industrial Drive in West Salem on Wednesday at 12:30 with his walking talking stick, Possibles bag, the world's smallest harmonica, and a treasure chest brimming with story gems. This isn't your typical story time. It's a participatory

participatory adventure that whisks kids and families away to far-off places while uncovering the story treasures hiding right in their own library and neighborhood. No registration required. All ages welcome. Kids under 8 must be accompanied by an adult.

0: 102.7 WKBH, mostly sunny, 89 today. Clouds and 67 tonight. We do have a slight chance of showers possible. Thunderstorm tomorrow afternoon, a high of 88. Showers possible, thunderstorm tomorrow night. Now, some of the storms could produce some heavy rainfall. Look for low of 66. Thursday is a chance of showers and thunderstorms, a high of 82. And for Friday, a slight chance of rain in the afternoon and a high of 83.
1: I'm Tom Tiffany, and for some reason, Madison Democrats say I'm too cliché. Well, I did grow up milking cows on a Wisconsin dairy farm. My mom quilts.
2: Hi.
1: 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I love the Packers, Brewers, Badgers, and of course the Bucks. 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I'm Tom Tiffany. I'm running for governor to bring down the cost of living by cutting property taxes, utility rates, and red tape. 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Finally, I will audit every state government agency to root out all the waste and fraud you and I both know.

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I am Kelly Wilde. It's 102.7 WKBH, and a new national survey found that 46% of Americans don't know what America's 250th anniversary was commemorating. They may have known that it was the 4th of July, but nothing beyond that. 53% correctly responded that it celebrated the adoption of the Declaration of Independence, and this year was the 250th anniversary since it happened back in 1776. A few other interesting stats from the poll. 86% are grateful to be Americans. 79% are proud to be Americans. 74% believe the American dream is available to them personally. 77% say that for a country to remain free, most people need to try to be good, honest, and responsible. And for most Americans, our top five most valued freedoms are the freedom of speech, the right to vote and choose our leaders, equal protection under the law, freedom of religion, and the right to due process. All things that we learned while we were eating cereal in our pajamas.

102.7 WKBH. All host nations are out of the World Cup after the U.S. lost to Belgium 4-1 last night. Spain also beat Portugal last night, and Cristiano Ronaldo announced that this was his last World Cup. Today, the knockout round continues with Argentina facing Egypt and Switzerland going up against Colombia.

flooding in low-lying areas. Some storms tomorrow and tomorrow night may be strong to severe, with damaging wind gusts being the primary threat. And seasonable temperatures are expected throughout much of the week, with highs in the upper 70s to 80s.

It's 102.7 WKBH. The Wafer Mobile Food Pantry will be out and about this week. 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

0: to an end last night. 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
7: Through midday, partly cloudy, with high temperatures in the upper 80s, light winds from the southwest. Tonight, partly cloudy skies, with lows in the upper 60s. Tomorrow, a chance of showers with close to a quarter inch anticipated, but otherwise, sun and clouds, similar highs in the upper 80s. Look for light winds from the south. Tomorrow night, rain and thunderstorms with around an inch expected, lows again in the upper 60s. For Thursday, periods of rain with about a quarter inch likely, highs in the low 80s. Come Friday, a few clouds with highs near 82.
8: 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Our call letters are almost 100 years old, but we're still kicking butt and taking names.

As World Cup run came to an end yesterday, Belgium knocked out Team USA with a 4-1 victory, ending America's hopes for making their deepest World Cup run in more than two decades. Malik Tillman gave the U.S. a spark with a beautiful free kick goal, but defensive mistakes proved too costly as Belgium capitalized all night long. It's a disappointing finish for the Americans, of course, on home soil this year, the World Cup is. So, will this kind of diminish your interest in the World Cup? Really seemed like a lot of Americans were buying into it this year, getting excited for it. So we'll see what happens. But yes, Team USA, the World Cup dreams did come to an end last night.

A Tuesday rolls on across America's Dairyland. Thank you for spending part of yours with us. I am Ben Scott, and as I mentioned, this day in rock, July the 7th, 1980, Led Zeppelin, they took the stage in West Berlin for what would be their final concert with drummer John Bonham. Now, at the time, no one knew it would be the end. The show featured classics like Black Dog, Kashmir, Stairway to Heaven, and wrapped up with an epic 17-minute version of Whole Lotta Love. And just a couple of months later, Bonham passed away. And rather than continue without him, the group, as we know, decided to call it quits. So this day in rock, sad day, July the 7th, 1980, Led Zeppelin played their final show with John Bonham behind the drums.

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0: than 15 minutes, a Wisconsin magician left Simon Cowell speechless on America's Got Talent. We'll let you know what simple card trick from his grandfather launched a performance that now has gone viral. I am Ben Scott.
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5: Through midday, partly cloudy, with high temperatures in the upper 80s, light winds from the southwest. Tonight, partly cloudy skies, with lows in the upper 60s. Tomorrow, a chance of showers with close to a quarter inch anticipated, but otherwise, sun and clouds, similar highs in the upper 80s, look for light winds from the south. Tomorrow night, rain and thunderstorms with around an inch expected, lows again in the upper 60s. For Thursday, periods of rain with about a quarter inch likely, highs in the low 80s. Come Friday, a few clouds with highs near 82.
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Ben Scott hanging out. Thank you for doing the same. And a little Wisconsin magic is making a big splash on national TV. 21-year-old Gino Plogo from Heartland earned four yeses on America's Got Talent after a jaw-dropping routine that Simon Cowell called one of the best he'd ever seen. Gino says it all started when his grandfather, who now lives in Madison, showed him a simple car trick when he was just 5 years old. After months of perfecting a routine built around storytelling and illusion, he's now moving on to the next round and making all of us here in Wisconsin proud in the process. Good luck to Gino as he continues to make his way through America's Got Talent.

In 1924, our call letters were the first to ever grace the lacrosse airwaves. The original and still the best. 102.7 WKBH.

Black Sabbath fans, the group's first ever official book is on the way. Details in about 14 minutes. It has been Scott's with you.

Ben Scott, and as I mentioned a few minutes ago, Black Sabbath fans, the story of the band is finally getting the official coffee book table treatments, if you will. The Masters of Reality, Why Black Sabbath Matter, will chronicle the group's journey from their late 60s beginnings all the way through their final hometown show in Birmingham back in 2025. The project was created with the band by legendary rock photographer Russ Halfin and was originally supposed to come out shortly after that farewell show, but after Ozzy Osbourne's passing just weeks later, the announcement was delayed. Halfin

And says Ozzy was deeply involved in the project as well, and even signed book plates months before the final show, making this one more fitting tribute to both the Prince of Darkness and Black Sabbath. More details on the release date for that book will pass those along as we get them. Exciting stuff, though. A new book all about Black Sabbath on the way.

0: U2 fans, the group has announced a new single is on the way. We'll play you a bit of that here in about 12 minutes. It is Ben Scott.
1: A job at Cardinal IG comes with a lot of perks, but here's what really stands out to Sean.
2: I think the work environment for sure is huge. I get along really well with the other staff here, but also the profit sharing is very nice. I've worked other jobs before where they claim they do profit sharing or some type of bonuses and you don't actually see it in here. They really stick to that and explain what the profit sharing is every month and why and talk through the numbers. So I like the transparency from leadership on that.
1: Cardinal IG is currently hiring for production. 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
1: Through midday, partly cloudy, with high temperatures in the upper 80s, light winds from the southwest. Tonight, partly cloudy skies, with lows in the upper 60s. Tomorrow, a chance of showers with close to a quarter inch anticipated, but otherwise, sun and clouds, similar highs in the upper 80s. Look for light winds from the south. Tomorrow night, rain and thunderstorms with around an inch expected, lows again in the upper 60s. For Thursday, periods of rain with about a quarter inch likely, highs in the low 80s. Come Friday, a few clouds with highs near 82.
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Ben Scott's with you, and you too. They have officially dropped a new single. That song is called Street of Dreams. Let's hear a little bit of that.

That's a new tune from U2 called Street of Dreams. Now, that was accompanied by a music video, which the group shot in Mexico earlier this year. Now, that's expected to be a part of U2's upcoming album, which is still untitled, but is expected out later this year. You can check out that music video and hear that tune from U2. You can find that over on YouTube, or, of course, they've sent that out on all of their social media channels, too.

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0: Over this past weekend, Sharon Osbourne remembered her husband, Ozzy, how it would have been their wedding anniversary. We'll tell you, or share with you, I should say, Sharon's touching post over on Instagram. I've got that for you here in about 13 minutes. I am Ben Scott.
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Ben Scott sang it out, said this past weekend, really emotional for Sharon Osbourne as she marked what would have been her 46th wedding anniversary to Ozzy Osbourne. In a heartfelt social media post, Sharon wrote that while she misses holding Ozzy's hand, she carries his love with her every step of the way, adding, "Forever my husband, forever my heart." Ozzy, of course, passed away in July of last year, just weeks after his unforgettable farewell performance at the Back to the Beginning concert in Birmingham, England. And 1 year later, his hometown is now honoring that historic show as well with a special photo exhibit celebrating the life and legacy of the Prince of Darkness. So if you want to check out that post that Sharon did, you can find that over on her Instagram page.

0: In less than 15 minutes, a Wisconsin magician left Simon Cowell speechless on America's Got Talent. We'll let you know what simple card trick from his grandfather launched a performance that now has gone viral. I am Ben Scott.
1: 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Here's what Ryan thinks.
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3: A woman was saved from her fully engulfed car by a semi-driver after a crash of their two vehicles on I-90 near the East Sparta off-ramp Sunday afternoon. The woman suffered serious injuries and was sent to a La Crosse hospital by ambulance. Police say the semi-driver's actions likely saved the woman's life. Police say the woman pulled out in front of the semi. Highway 16 and the off-ramp were closed for about 3 hours. More information may be released later today on an apparent fatal tractor crash off Highway 162 between Bangor and Four Corners yesterday afternoon. The victim was reportedly trapped under the tractor. Bangor first responders and Sparta ambulance were called. Train has donated their former Pamel Creek Administration building and land to the La Crosse School District. It's 41.5 acres of land. That's the site the district was going to use for a new combined high school in 2022. But that nearly $200 million referendum was defeated 70-30%. School officials say site possibilities include athletic fields, outdoor activity spaces, staff professional learning areas, student growth support spaces, and district department offices, including buildings and grounds and nutrition. The Village of French Island has its first village election today. A village president and 6 village trustees will be elected. The president and half the trustees will serve terms until next April. The other 3 trustees will serve terms until April of 2028. Village president candidates are Town of Campbell President Dan Kopecky and Bob Wolfert. There are 5 listed trustee candidates: Wolfert, Heather Harney, Mary Jo Werner, Lee Donahue, and Mike Stolpa. Thomas VA Medical Center opened a newly renovated memory care department within its community living center last Tuesday. It's for veterans living with dementia and helps them stay independent. Extended Care Associate Chief Nurse Jessica Pierce talks about how the renovated area will be better than what they had before last week.
4: Currently, we have our dementia neighborhood separated into 2 spaces, and so this will bring them all together. Staff will be all together, and again, that Snooze Allen room is something new that we're able to bring back with this renovated space, so that's a really great feature. Our staffing ratios up here are great. The private spaces, private bedrooms, open concepts.
3: Pierce says construction started in 2023 and that they'll have 16 rooms for veterans living with dementia. And now you're up to date. Craig Otto, Magnum Media News.
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6: Through midday, partly cloudy, with high temperatures in the upper 80s, light winds from the southwest. Tonight, partly cloudy skies, with lows in the upper 60s. Tomorrow, a chance of showers with close to a quarter inch anticipated, but otherwise, sun and clouds, similar highs in the upper 80s. Look for light winds from the south. Tomorrow night, rain and thunderstorms with around an inch expected, lows again in the upper 60s. For Thursday, periods of rain with about a quarter inch likely, highs in the low 80s. Come Friday, a few clouds with highs near 82.
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Ben Scott hanging out. Thank you for doing the same. And a little Wisconsin magic is making a big splash on national TV. 21-year-old Gino Plogo from Heartland earned four yeses on America's Got Talent after a jaw-dropping routine that Simon Cowell called one of the best he'd ever seen. Gino says it all started when his grandfather, who now lives in Madison, showed him a simple car trick when he was just 5 years old. After months of perfecting a routine built around storytelling and illusion, he's now moving on to the next round and making all of us here in Wisconsin proud in the process. Good luck to Gino as he continues to make his way through America's Got Talent.

As off balance as this world continues to be, you can still find your equilibrium here. 102.7 WKBH.

Before we get out of here on a Tuesday, I almost said before we call it a day, we've got one more This Day in Rock moment to bring to you. We remember Syd Barrett, original founding member of Pink Floyd. We'll do that here in just about, well, we'll say less than 15 minutes. Keep it right here.

Ben Scott's with you on a Tuesday, and it was July the 7th, 2006. So 20 years ago today, we lost Syd Barrett, the founding singer, songwriter, and guitarist of Pink Floyd, who passed away at the age of 60 due to complications from diabetes. Barrett helped launch the group in 1965. It really was the visionary behind their debut album before leaving just 3 years later. He released two solo records before stepping away from public life for more than three decades. Though his time in the spotlight was brief, Syd Barrett's imagination and songwriting left a lasting mark on psychedelic rock and helped lay the foundation for one of the greatest groups in music history. That, of course, Pink Floyd. And we know all too well kind of the tragic ending of Syd Barrett's time in Pink Floyd. Just kind of lost his mind, and a lot of that was attributed to his drug use as well. But it's a sad day in rock history. July the 7th, 2006, we lost Syd Barrett.

0: 102.7 WKBH. What's happening? It's me, Dylan. Yes, you have just missed Ben. Are you going to head up Cameron Park, downtown La Crosse, on Sunday? What all is going on? Well, downtownlacrosse.com/Sunday Market. That's got all the info. Pink Floyd in a moment. Rod Stewart coming up. And we'll do some Van Halen.
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8: Through midday, partly cloudy, with high temperatures in the upper 80s, light winds from the southwest. Tonight, partly cloudy skies, with lows in the upper 60s. Tomorrow, a chance of showers with close to a quarter inch anticipated, but otherwise, sun and clouds, similar highs in the upper 80s. Look for light winds from the south. Tomorrow night, rain and thunderstorms with around an inch expected, lows again in the upper 60s. For Thursday, periods of rain with about a quarter inch likely, highs in the low 80s. Come Friday, a few clouds with highs near 82.
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Hey, what's happening? I hope the Tuesday's been decent so far. Today, poop talk. Let's talk about things that we used to think were old people habits, and I don't know, some of them I've adopted. I want to discuss dive bars, and we'll talk about the Yardbirds' Led Zeppelin as well today.

Look up the word character in the dictionary, and you'll see him smiling back at you. 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

Black Sabbath has announced their first ever book, official book, featuring photos, memorabilia, in-depth interviews, all four original band members signed. Well, there was like 300 copies of that, and I know what you're thinking. Dylan, a signed Black Sabbath book by Ozzy? Well, I guess Ozzy okayed his signature for this book before he passed. No need to worry about that, though, because those books sold out instantly. 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

0: talk about old people habits here in just a moment. Thanks for listening. I'm Dylan.
1: I'm Tom Tiffany, and for some reason, Madison Democrats say I'm too cliché. Well, I did grow up milking cows on a Wisconsin dairy farm. My mom quilts.
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0: 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Cliche? 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
3: Through midday, partly cloudy, with high temperatures in the upper 80s, light winds from the southwest. Tonight, partly cloudy skies, with lows in the upper 60s. Tomorrow, a chance of showers with close to a quarter inch anticipated, but otherwise, sun and clouds, similar highs in the upper 80s, look for light winds from the south. Tomorrow night, rain and thunderstorms with around an inch expected, lows again in the upper 60s. For Thursday, periods of rain with about a quarter inch likely, highs in the low 80s. Come Friday, a few clouds with highs near 82.
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There is a whole list of old person habits that has gone viral today. One of the things on here is texting in all caps, calling it the YouTube or the Instagram, wearing your pants over your belly button. What about talking about our bowel movement? So I'm Dylan. If you got a weak stomach, you're going to want to just plug your ears for just a second. Sunday is poop talk day for me. Sunday is the day that I call my grandparents back and I call and check on my brother, and everybody always wants to talk to me about their bowel movements. It's not just grandma and grandpa anymore. It's also my younger brother who is now, he's past his mid-40s, but it does give me a reason to play with my fart machine. But nobody ever asked me about my bowel movements. They never ask me. Can we talk about mine? I'm kidding. We're friends. You and I will never talk about that.

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The original and still the best. 102.7 WKBA.

0: The floor's sticky. 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And it's lined with characters. A dive bar. 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I'm Dylan. I actually have a couple favorite dive bars. But today is National Dive Bar Day. Most important, remember to tip that bartender. Yes.
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Rolling Stones, we get the Foreign Tongues album on Friday. And Keith Richards said a couple weeks ago, you and I talked about it. He's like, hey, I just don't want to tour anymore. You know, I'm in my 80s. I just want to do a residency. It's completely understandable. But now Mick Jagger today is coming out and saying, hey, you can expect a tour next year. I wonder how Keith feels about that.

0: 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Motley Crue is next. Foreigner in just a moment, and we'll do some Tom Petty and the Heartbreakers.
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5: Today, partly cloudy skies with highs in the upper 80s. A partly cloudy night, lows settling into the low 70s. Tomorrow, a chance of rain and thunderstorms with around a quarter inch expected, otherwise partly cloudy conditions, similar highs in the upper 80s. Look for winds out of the southwest around 10. Tomorrow night, showers and thunderstorms with roughly half an inch, likely lows near 68. On Thursday, mostly cloudy skies and highs in the low 80s, there's a slight chance of a rumble of thunder. For Friday, sunshine with a few clouds, plus another day near 82.
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You can stay cool this summer, but also look like the wacky inflatable flailing tube man. 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We're going to talk more about this in just a minute.

to stay cool this summer? 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

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Thanks for listening. I'm Dylan. Things to do 24 hours before you go on vacation. So I clicked on this article. Number one thing is clean up, both at home, they say, and at your office. 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I actually do, because I don't want to walk back into a mess. So I like that tip.

0: Trying to take off that last 5 or 10 pounds. Me too. Always Tommy Lee, drummer for The Crew. Not that I needed to say that. I'm sure you know who he is. But he says, why am I so skinny? He says he's still the same weight he was in high school because of the physical demands of being a drummer. Huh. Learn to drum, get a good workout. I don't hate this idea.
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5: Today, partly cloudy skies with highs in the upper 80s. A partly cloudy night, lows settling into the low 70s. Tomorrow, a chance of rain and thunderstorms with around a quarter inch expected, otherwise partly cloudy conditions, similar highs in the upper 80s. Look for winds out of the southwest around 10. Tomorrow night, showers and thunderstorms with roughly half an inch, likely lows near 68. On Thursday, mostly cloudy skies and highs in the low 80s. There's a slight chance of a rumble of thunder. For Friday, sunshine with a few clouds, plus another day near 82.
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Thank you for choosing to listen today. It's appreciated. I'm Dylan. It was a couple months ago, Adam Sandler's wife had a red carpet premiere for a movie she was in.

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0: Adam Sandler. I don't know. When I picture him, I picture him in the basketball shorts and a hoodie or just a t-shirt. And for good reason. That's all that he ever wears. But here's why. Adam Sandler called the Nantucket Police Department to ask where he could find a pickup basketball game. Sure enough, he joined a lucky group of people, and they have photos of it to prove it. You've probably seen this online. Yeah, the basketball shorts are comfortable, but, I mean, he never knows. He might want to play a game of basketball later.
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Kick off your Wednesday with Kelly. You can listen to Kelly Wild Monday through Saturday morning. John Mellencamp in just a moment. Blondie coming up, and we'll do some Skinner.

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0: Do you wear glasses or readers? Readers as of a couple of years ago. Researchers have made a breakthrough that could one day help restore vision by using lab-grown stem cells to rebuild damaged blood vessels in the retina. The work is still at the research stage, but scientists are hopeful that this could one day prevent or reverse vision loss. You remember the first time you went to buy readers? And I just remember seeing the pack and I thought, why do they come in a pack of five or six? What kind of a scam is that? Oh, wait, I get it now, because I'm going to need to put those things everywhere.
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0: I'm Tom Tiffany, and for some reason, Madison Democrats say I'm too cliché. Well, I did grow up milking cows on a Wisconsin dairy farm. My mom quilts.
1: Hi.
0: I've been a dam tender, boat captain, husband, and girl dad with perfect attendance at 20 Nutcrackers. I love the Packers, Brewers, Badgers, and of course the Bucks. Butterburgers, Old Fashions, everything Wisconsin except Madison politics. I'm Tom Tiffany. 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Finally, I will audit every state government agency to root out all the waste and fraud you and I both know is happening in Madison. Cliche? You betcha.
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3: Today, partly cloudy skies with highs in the upper 80s. A partly cloudy night, lows settling into the low 70s. Tomorrow, a chance of rain and thunderstorms with around a quarter inch expected, otherwise partly cloudy conditions, similar highs in the upper 80s. Look for winds out of the southwest around 10. Tomorrow night, showers and thunderstorms with roughly half an inch, likely lows near

0: weekly lows near 68. On Thursday, mostly cloudy skies and highs in the low 80s. There's a slight chance of a rumble of thunder. For Friday, sunshine with a few clouds, plus another day near 82.
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0: Mr. Breeze.
1: Thanks for hanging out. I'm Dylan. It was 58 years ago today, 1968, the Yardbirds performed their final concert. Now, their breakup was actually 3 years earlier when Clapton quit. And then 8 months later, Jeff Beck walked away. Guitarist Jimmy Page had to fulfill a concert obligation. So he formed this new

group called the New Yardbirds. You know this story, right? And Keith Moon, drummer Keith Moon, says to him, "That'll go over like a Led Zeppelin." And yeah, the rest is history.

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This list is everywhere online. Rich people thing that you discovered isn't actually expensive. Tailoring your clothes is on here. They say, especially if you can find somebody good locally, it's not that expensive. Good wine, salmon, Grey Poupon is on the list. So is, and why is this on the list? Putting potato chips in a bowl. I guess if we want to feel fancy, we can put our chips in a bowl. Although, wait a second, more dishes. No, I'm not doing that.

I appreciate you choosing to listen to us. 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I'm Dylan. I'm going to go now. Can we talk again tomorrow? I'll be back at about the same time. Until then, take care of yourself.

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3: Today, partly cloudy skies with highs in the upper 80s. A partly cloudy night, lows settling into the low 70s. Tomorrow, a chance of rain and thunderstorms with around a quarter inch expected, otherwise partly cloudy conditions, similar highs in the upper 80s. Look for winds out of the southwest around 10. Tomorrow night, showers and thunderstorms with roughly half an inch, likely lows near 68. On Thursday, mostly cloudy skies and highs in the low 80s, there's a slight chance of a rumble of thunder. For Friday, sunshine with a few clouds, plus another day near 82.
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